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2: I was a young boy, I was a young boy, I was...

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1: I went back to my 17th year. 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

0: més que cançons que estimes. 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
1: What up, world? 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Well, I could be more specific. I'm a human. And I just wanted to, you know, for the sake of all of us earthlings out there, just wanted to say...

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1: Woman, I beat you.
2: Come on, everybody. I know we're not all the same, but we're living on the same Earth.
3: Have you ever been to Earth?
2: Everyone who's listening has been to Earth, Ariana. We're not making music for aliens here.
4: Are we gonna die?
2: You know what, Bieber? We might die. I'm not gonna lie to you. I mean, there's so many people out there who don't think global warming's a real thing. You know, we gotta save this planet. We're being stupid.
3: Unless we get our shit together now.
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0: 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Tere Caro, obert sempre per vacances.
1: Nothing's wrong, and it's not what I'm used to. Oh, does it surprise you too?

to the top, I've been out of shape, thinking out the box, I'm an astronaut. I blasted off the planet, rocked the cause catastrophe, and it matters more because I had it. Now I had, I thought about wreaking havoc on an opposition. Kinda shocking, they want a static with precision. I'm automatic, quarterback, I ain't talking second, pack it up on.